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1: 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It's another work escape weekend on Mix 100.
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Denver's best music. It is Mix 100, and I'm still trying to figure out what the heck happened with the Avs. That's so sad, such a bummer. I guess now we have Rockies. Are we happy? Question mark?

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To Waterworld will also be there next week, Sunday, June 7th, for that Belly Flop competition. So

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